0: Ooh, I got some sticky sugar booms. Nice.
1: Me too. They're gonna be the second best booms I drop today. 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
2: 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It's so good.
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Welcome back to our musty mausoleum. Side 2 of our sponsored LP is being brought to you by Sad Sam's Used Hearse Lot. The special today is an almost new 1934 model, which belonged to an old lady from Pasadena, who only used it once. And if you hurry, she goes with it. And now, back to our music. Open the doors and let all the little ones in. Don't make them wait. It's a happy time there. After today is Children's Day at the morgue. Look at the smiles and red rosy cheeks. Here they come right through the gate. Hear the sound of joyous laughter. Today is Children's Day at the morgue. I love to see them at play, but it moves me to tears. Have to be sure that they don't take away souvenirs. The little dears. There will be ice cream, candy, and cake and balloons. Don't you be late. Come along and bring the family. Today is children.

love to see them at play, but it moves me to tears. Have to be sure that they don't take away souvenirs. The little dears, there will be ice cream, candy and cake and balloons. Don't you be late, come along and bring the family. Today is Children's Day, I say it's Children's Day. Hooray, it's Children's Day at the morgue. When I hear those tender songs of childhood, I get all choked up. What a time we had on the last Children's Day. It was a picnic.

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0: get that snow thing out of this store. 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

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I have to write to Count Dracula. 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All right, Doris. Dear Count Dracula, I am writing to you from Cucamonga. Cucamonga? The weather is lovely. Oh, oh. The nausea of noon. Oh, oh, oh. The wind is always blowing. And the sun never shines. And it's rainy and damp 400 days of the year. Oh. I enjoyed the party very much. Especially the sumptuous feast you had prepared. It was thrilling. From the first appetizers, the chicken fried grub worms, on through the dessert. Oh, blood pudding! Oh, oh, oh, oh, I love blood pudding! Oh, yeah. It was a masterpiece of culinary skill. Oh, I was worried for a moment when you said the main course was fish and chips. Oh, we're not that plebeian in Cucamonga. But my fears were quickly allayed when I discovered to my delight it was silverfish and buffalo chips. Oh, oh, oh, oh, silverfish! Oh, that's so squirmy! Oh, oh, the first one went down easy, but the second one was greasy. Oh, oh, oh, oh, oh, oh my! Oh, I'm being carried away because I really must apologize for getting tipsy and singing. But I have always wanted to be the death of the party. When you hear the pellets drop, count 10 and take a deep breath.

0: I did you, baby. 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I dig you, baby, so don't be cruel. 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You dig the creature from the Black Lagoon. 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
1: Did you say stake? 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
0: No, no, it's not that kind of stake. Oh, why do I always get

Listen, children of the night, and have no fear. 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Late at night, when all the go-goers are gone, between the hours of midnight and dawn, up from the cellar and on to the stage, the phantom appears in a bloody rage.

0: nose. 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He said,
1: "Well, what's wrong with you, Phantom? 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The rage today is rhythm and blues. I might be able to get you a gig if you tap your fangs and buy a Beatle wig. You've got to stop this nonsense and play rock and roll. 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Be like Boris. You know what happened to him? He's a cool sensation with the monster swim." 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I think you're getting hip. You'll soon be the rage of the Sunset Strip. Now you're playing music that's really out of sight. You're

0: some. Where have you been? Join the group, Georgie on Living In.
1: Mash all the potatoes, yeah. And anyone else you know.
0: I might be able to get you on that Shindig show. Oh, Phantom, you're too much, you know. I dig it, you know.

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0: What did I hear at 12 o'clock in the daytime? Church bells ringing?
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0: Don't tell me. Somebody must be dead.
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Who cares if that corpse is alive again and crawling out of the grave? What do you care if the candle's moving by itself?

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0: Welcome, my friends, to the Vampire's Ball. 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
3: Hello there, Dracula. 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
0: I'm fine, Doctor. What are you doing?
3: I'm doing the mashed potato.
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0: 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He's doing the twist. My good friend, Caris. 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Or as you know, it was a graveyard smash. The good doctor is doing the mash. For as you know, it was a graveyard smash. All my little bats are flying around. Seems they're also digging the sound. Very nice, my little pets, my friends. Doctor, what are you doing?
3: Well, I'm trying to do the mashed potato. Oh, children, mash. Mash, my children. 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I love to do that.
0: Very nice, Doctor. Enjoy yourself. Oh, my friends. Mash.

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Number 2. Number 1. 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The Scary. 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

0: There's a little churchyard just along the way. Used to be Lambeth's finest array of tombstones, epitaphs, wreaths, flowers, all that jazz, till the war came along and someone dropped a bomb on the lot. And in this little yard there's a little old man with a little shovel in his little bitty hand. He seems to spend all his days puffing fags and digging graves. He hates the Reverend Vicar and he lives all alone in his home.
1: Excuse me.
0: Please, Mr. Grave Digger, don't feel ashamed as you dig little holes for the dead and the maimed. Please, Mr. Grave Digger, I couldn't care if you found a golden locket full of some girl's hair and you put it in your bucket. Pour it down. A mother doesn't know about your sentimental joy. She thinks it's down below with the rest of her toys. A ma wouldn't understand, so I won't tell. So keep your golden locket all safely hid away in your pocket. Yes, Mr. GD, you see me every day. Standing in the same spot by a certain grave. Mary Ann was only 10, full of life and oh so gay. And I was the wicked man who took her life away. Very selfish. Oh, God. No, Mr. GD, you won't tell. And just to make sure that you keep it to yourself, I've started digging holes, my friend, and this one here's for you.
1: Look at our graph. It's plainly, that's not what it is. I was listening. Dog should be allowed to do it. Bloody obscene. Bowdy or something at this rate.

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Preparing for the Halloween school party, asking the children, we want more scary children this year, dressed up with more scary costumes.

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0: 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Go away! I will find a victim. 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Are you looking strange? 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I am a vampire, not you. If you don't stay away, I will take your ukulele, and then you'll become a vampire. If you become a vampire, you will understand. Don't worry. Bela will return. Bela shall come back.
1: But Master, those strange sounds. 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
0: Don't worry, Chuba. 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

0: 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Children, go in the belfry and play with the bats.
1: Number three. Number two. Number one. This is Halloween Hit Radio. The Scary. 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

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Number 2. Number 1. 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The Scary. 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

0: It don't have to be no funky ghetto street job for the foot tracks of the monster to be found. 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
1: Down, down, down.
0: We hear the SOS

is SOS. 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

0: Hi folks, this is Zachary, the Cool Ghoul. Stay tuned for the Crosstones in the House on Haunted Hill.
1: Hey Bob, where'd you get this creepy house? 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

Mr. Ring. Seems he was troubled by just one thing. He opened the lid and then he shook his fist and said, "Whatever happened to my translator twist?"

Number 3. Number 2. Number 1. 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The Scary. 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

How do you do, ladies and gentlemen? My name is Alfred Hitchcock, and this is Music to be Murdered By. It is mood music in a jugular vein, and I hope you like it. Our record requires only the simplest of equipment, an ordinary phonograph needle, a 4-inch speaker, and a .38 caliber revolver. Naturally, the record is long playing, even though you may not be. So why don't you relax, lean back and enjoy yourself until the coroner comes.

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2: Who can make the jellyfish shake and make the sharks grow pale? It's the undersea public enemy called Monstro the Whale. Now the wheatfish cry and the halibut sigh if he just flips his tail. For they're out of breath and they're scared to death of old Monstro the Whale. Where all his crimes laid end to end they would stretch from Maine to Barcelona. 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

The old man lived in the woolly swamp way back in Booger Woods. He never did do a lot of harm in the world, but he never did do no good. People didn't think too much of him, they all thought he acted funny. 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And on certain nights, if the moon was right, he'd dig it up out of the ground. 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

Number three. Number two. Number one. This is Halloween Hit Radio. The scary. The radio. This is Halloween Hit Radio. 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

catch-all game with Frankenstein, put acid in a soup, poison in wine. Weird things crawl from under the sea, and witches cackled up a storm of

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That's when Jack the Ripper did his party piece. 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I woke up. We had a

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The Radio.

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Old Packer's been a-cookin' all day. But when the coyotes howl and the cougars on the prowl, he ain't looking for your customary prey. Now they're waiting for bones in a pile of hot

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Now you know them fellas wasn't toasted marshmallows, and they didn't fall asleep in the hay. But it had been a hard winter, so he had them all for dinner, and they didn't find their boots until May. 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

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You take Slumgullion Pass and don't stop for no gas until you get yourself to Al's Cafe.

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Number two. 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

First you were afraid, you were terrified. 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It beats so strong, I can almost taste it.

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0: Number three. 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
1: Safe to travel at night?
2: Well, it's safe to stay here. Your father's going to pick up our trail before long.

0: rainbow and the other one too.
1: What for?
0: That's what the book says to do. We'll need a pile of raisins and a magical word. I like to use the term linguini because it's pretty absurd. And once we found ourselves some raisins, pour them into a shoe. Then flick your ear, that's what the book says to do. We have to iron a cactus, stick a bee in your nose, and then we'll eat a plate of flapjacks, draw some faces on toes. We'll all hold hands until they're sweaty, we'll pretend we can fly, and if we don't, we'll die. I made that part up. Here, hold this. Now you take a creepy baby doll and shake it all around. Then you shriek like a weasel while you flail on the ground. Then once you've done that for 2 hours, throw the baby down the stairs. Then we'll hit each other with metal chairs.
1: I'm having second guesses about the spellcasting stuff.
2: Okay, I found a couple tutus.
0: That's not nearly enough. Next we'll scatter someone's

0: hope I have some chickens left.
1: I don't know what he's up to, but it's certainly weird.
2: He keeps asking for toenails.
1: And a leprechaun beard.
2: I don't think we should trust him, he's completely insane.
1: And all the nonsense we're doing seems expressly inane.
2: Oh, we should totally kill him.
1: Yeah, it seems like you're right.
2: I mean, he looks pretty puny.
1: Won't be much of a fight.
2: We can sneak up behind him.
1: Drive a stake through his heart.
2: Do your worst.

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I give you medicine. 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

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Number 2. 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

Hi, kids. This is Ken Motti, and I'm here to tell you of a grave Gold Stars Halloween tale. Well, it's more of a cautionary tale than anything, but beware. Don't let it fool you, or it just might scare the living bejeebus right out of you. Don't say I didn't warn you.

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2: 3 black cats,
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2: 11 casks a-creaking,
0: 10 ghouls a-groaning, 9 ghosts a-booing, 8 monsters shrieking, 7 pumpkins glowing, 6 goblins gobbling, 5 scary spooks, 4 skeletons,
2: 3 black cats,
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0: 10 ghouls a-groaning, 9 ghosts a-booing, 8 monsters shrieking, 7 pumpkins glowing, 6 goblins gobbling, 5 scary spooks, 4 skeletons,
2: 3 black cats,
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1: How to see ghosts or surely bring them to you. This part of the book is for children who were born in the morning or around lunchtime. If you were born at midnight, some say just at twilight, you were probably born with the gift of being able to see ghosts and other spirits and don't have to be told how. Of course, all cats, dogs, horses, and roosters can see ghosts, but lots of people cannot see ghosts, even though they can usually hear them. And lots of people don't believe in ghosts because they say they never saw one. So anyone who wants to see a ghost, here's how. If you really mean it, if you really want to see a ghost, go walk around a grave 12 times backward, and the ghost will rise and ask you what you want. Some people say that just walking around the grave will raise the ghost, and some say you have to do it backward 12 times. Or if you want to summon some one particular ghost, go to his grave at night and call him by name. He will rise and tell you what you want to know. Some ghosts can be summoned by music. If you sing or play some piece of music or some special musical instrument that someone loved, especially during life, the ghost will come to see you. Some people say that you can raise a ghost by whistling. You might, and you might not. It has happened. Once a man was walking along a road at night, whistling some tune, and a ghost fell into step beside him, whistling the same tune. You can call back some loved ghost by too much grief and weeping. Almost any ghost will come back to comfort those they love and stop their weeping. The poor souls cannot rest if you weep too much. They will come back and beg you to let them rest. You can become a ghost seer by looking in through a hole in a coffin. This is especially true in some far northern countries, like Lithuania, for instance, where people leave little windows in the coffin so the dead can see out. You can see ghosts and spirits by peering at them from between a dog's ears. It is well known that dogs can see ghosts. So if you look steadily from between a dog's ears in the direction the dog is looking, you will see the same ghost he sees. You can see ghosts sometimes if you gaze steadily through a ring. If you look through a keyhole, you'll either see a ghost or the devil. In fact, there's no telling what you might see. Better not. Just say you aren't scared. Just say how brave and nonchalant you'd be if you ever saw a ghost, and see what happens.

0: Number 3. Number 2. Number 1. 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The Scary. 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
1: Let the burial rite begin. The funeral song be sung. An anthem for the queenliest dead that ever died so young. Sweet Lenore has gone before, taking hope that flew beside, leaving instead the wild dead child that should have been your bride. It was many and many a year ago, in a kingdom by the sea. She was a child and you were a child in the kingdom by the sea. But the moon never beams, the stars never rise, no angels envy thee. For Ligeia rests dead with three winged seraphs in this kingdom by the sea. Wedded darkly, soul to soul, you shrink in size down to a mole and disappear into the hole of the dark mind's imaginings.

0: What I thought is, why don't they have like a good news station? If there was a hip station, it would have good news. It would get on and like I say, hi, Freddie Wilson found $1,000 today in a paper bag, and the fuzz said, keep it, Freddie, it's groovy, man. It's groovy.
1: It's called horror movies. White Zombie. The horror of Dracula. This Silent Earth. Frankenstein meets Wolfman.

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On the 23rd day of the month of September, in an early year of a decade not too long before our own, the human race suddenly encountered a deadly threat to its very existence. And this terrifying enemy surfaced, as such enemies often do, in the seemingly most innocent and unlikely of places.

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is practice every week on Speakable Pagan Rights. Dressed in their Sunday coats and their flowerpot hats, respectable middle-aged ladies running to fat at that. There's Elizabeth Jones and Lily O'Grady and three or four more married ladies, each with a Woolworth's broomstick and a tabby cat. But they don't waste time with a Ouija board or a seance now and again. No, none of your wittering, twittering, petty poltergeists for them.

Their husbands potter at snooker down the club, unaware of the devilish jiggery poke and rub-a-dub-dub, while Elizabeth Jones and Lily O'Grady and three or four more married ladies are frantically dancing naked for Beelzebub. And after the witch's picnic and the devil's grog, after their savage pantings, their hysterical leapfrog, well, Elizabeth

There's a downtown fair singing out Proud Mary as she cruises Christopher Street. And some southern queen is acting loud and mean where the docks and the badlands meet. This Halloween is something to be sure of, especially to be here without you. There's a Greta Garbo and an Alfred Hitchcock and some black Jamaican stud. There's five Cinderellas and some leather drags. I almost fell into my mug. There's a Crawford Davis and a tacky Cary Grant. And some homeboys looking for trouble down here from the Bronx. But there ain't no Harry and no Virgin Mary. You won't hear those voices again. And Johnny Rio and Rotten Rita, you never see those faces again. This Halloween is something to be sure, especially to be here without you. There's the Born Again Losers and the Lavender Boozers and some crack team from Washington Heights. The boys from Avenue B, the girls from Avenue D, a Tinkerbell in tights. This celebration, some

There's a girl from Soho with a t-shirt saying I blow. She's with the Jive 5, 2 plus 3. And a girl for pay dates are giving cut rates or else doing it for free. The past keeps knock, knock, knocking on my door, and I don't want to hear it anymore. No consolations, please, for feeling funky. I gotta get my head above my knees, but it makes me mad.

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1: Washing away, washing away.

Welcome back to our musty mausoleum. Side 2 of our sponsored LP is being brought to you by Sad Sam's Used Hearse Lot. The special today is an almost new 1934 model, which belonged to an old lady from Pasadena, who only used it once. And if you hurry, she goes with it. And now, back to our music. Open the doors and let all the little ones in. Don't make them wait. It's a happy time there. After today is Children's Day at the morgue. Look at the smiles and red rosy cheeks. Here they come right through the gate. Hear the sound of joyous laughter. Today is Children's Day at the morgue. I love to see them at play, but it moves me to tears. Have to be sure that they don't take away souvenirs. The little dears. There will be ice cream, candy, and cake and balloons. Don't you be late. Come along and bring the family. Today is children.

love to see them at play, but it moves me to tears. Have to be sure that they don't take away souvenirs. The little dears, there will be ice cream, candy and cake and balloons. Don't you be late, come along and bring the family. Today is Children's Day, I say it's Children's Day. Hooray, it's Children's Day at the morgue. Ah, when I hear those tender songs of childhood, I get all choked up. What a time we had on the last Children's Day. It was a picnic.

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Our house is haunted. I'm sure there's a ghost in the house. One night death-like silence was heard all about. To make matters worse, all the lights they went out. The wife said to me, off to bed, and I'll see if I can't find the ghost. She went in the pantry, don't move, someone said. Then I heard things like knives being sharpened, I turned red. When a voice says, where is he? I fell out of bed. 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

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I locked my room door and hid under the mat. I used to have 3 suits of clothes once to wear, but now I can only find 1. I said to the wife, "Where's my clothes?" She said, "Oh, shh, and I'll see if the ghost has 'em on." She says through brick walls he can get. He's been through my pockets, I'll bet. Our house is haunted. I'm sure there's a ghost in the house. Every night round the place, softly creeping he goes. But my wife's not frightened, her courage she shows. Each night I can hear him below, and the wife knows I'm frightened the most. She gets up and leaves me in bed pale with fright, whilst downstairs for hours she hunts him left and right. I haven't seen her since 11 last night.

I went to bed last night, it was about 11, and I dreamed I went to that monster Billy Heaven. All the monsters were there who had passed away,

I met them all in a round of handshaking. 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The Invisible Man didn't show me too much, but Vampyra had the skin you'd love to touch.

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He went ranting and raving all over the place, still using that greasy kid stuff all over his face. Count Dracula was still clutching at my sleeve. I said, "Dig you later, Bella, baby, I've got to leave." He put his arm around me as I started to scream, saying, "Don't worry, fella, it's only a dream."

dolls booking. All them they had their word when what type us in them. Six that way, you know they were hard, they were so the goats could sleep. Of course, Mechalad McKiernan to reach the internet to lay a death of them. Well, they're magic Chris. It's the beginning of the day when fake shit's old and for dead noise got a chief of the children. One man on child side just worries their head and rubbed it to tequila. So as someone now in camp position at the local cemetery and it's where it all happened, that's what took place. See the mirror villain was a desk man. They must greet from far away, the less flowers, looting like she would deal with death. Drawing up contract with the wheels of himself that he would win an election if he was willing to get anything, anywhere, anytime. But yeah, he's only one. Dows designed when diving into just on. There were demands on the moon and I have a man on hill in the town. The people sit happy in the fruits like people. But over for the mystery singers and elves from hell. The first for day of dead will be just a pay sign that bull. Still one week through the letters of fuck play went out of this. So if for day of dead arrived, saw say behind some chimney hill, he walked all the children, skeleton costume with candles in the gates of cemetery and pitched them in the old great boots. About that time, Dow sent back him in the whole band. Cut her head off one by one. At the breath.